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Dear listeners, let's listen to and enjoy is the English segment of this program. It is especially aimed at foreigners who are interested in Chinese music, 丝竹乐. I will review the information we have just described in English. I hope more people can understand Chinese music, 丝竹乐, and enjoy that.In Chinese legend, the ancient singer Han E's voice was said to linger in the rafters, touching souls and transcending language. As the warmth of summer fills the air, we explore the beauty of traditional instruments and the connection between seasonal changes and human emotion. Today's program features four summer themes pieces.The first one is Liu Changyuan's Seasonal Rhythms. And the second one is Wu Mai's Free Spirit Summer. And the third one is Lu Lianhui's Dramatic Storm called Summer. And the last one is Romantic Concerto Love and Xi Zi Wan 之恋. Let us journey through this poetic musical landscape together.I hope you enjoy the story and music for today. Thank you for listening.

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wish you the best, but I'm not interested in giving you more of my life. I've already given you too much. I don't wanna lose ya. I don't wanna keep ya. I know that you mean well, but when I fail, I don't need ya. Rubbing my face in it and treating me like I'm less than you. Tell the truth, you know I'd be better without ya. Been in your shoes, don't be a fool and try to convince me that I'm the real issue when you're the root to every problem. I love you, but not enough to allow you to continue.